putting shit in the box, and now we don't talk. 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

0: 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Z99.9.
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3: 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I'm not still up on the rose, could I?

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Oh, you wanna be friends now? 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That didn't even happen. I mean, why are you laughing? Must've missed that joke, let me see if I can find a reaction. No, but at least you're happy.

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But I know what they'd say, that it's for the best.

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Take off the cloud chase. Take off the Wi-Fi. 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
1: Oh, dear.
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1: Come eat!
2: Okay, I'm so tired.
1: Just come eat!
2: May not be in a minute, I promise. Stop.
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